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Real ZB, I look sack in my pinch. 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I'm a smart man, I don't be fucking my fans. 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

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Miss Yolanda Adams and yours truly, Mr. Boney Bone Cordion on this mic player. Y'all know how we do. We gon' show you how we get down when we rockin' for the King of Kings and the Lord of Lords. Hit me one time, player. 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
1: Hey yo, Tip, do you recall when we used to rock? Those fly routines on your cousin's block?
0: 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I received the message and you were